to keep us free. They had to send the Bismarck to the bottom of the sea. The fog was gone the seventh day and they saw the morning sun. 10 hours away from homeland, the Bismarck made its run. The Germans didn't know it then, but soon they'd have to die. But they knew that sink the Bismarck was the British

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Yeah, John O'Day and Beltana Hall from his new album Little Town, just released. Well, it's time for me to hit the road. Joe with his Italian program after the 12 o'clock news, so please stay tuned to the sounds of MacArthur. Got to go out with Ken Chainsaw Lindsay, and I've got to stop my dog from drinking a beer, which is a new release single from him. So please keep safe out there in the community, and I'll catch you next week. It's Rob Warner saying bye for now.

in città, centomila lanterne, c'è tutta la città.

Thanks, Joe, for that. Your Italian show, that's great. Okay, the Campbelltown weather today here is a pleasant 21 degrees, sunny right throughout the day. It's going to be a bit cloudy, 26 degrees, and Thursday, cloudy with 20 degrees.

0: Turn up the volume and let the music take over. Your soundtrack awaits. Get lost in the melody. This is the place where music and memories intertwine.
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We've learned that a smile and kiss will help us carry on. 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